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0: To the ladies' room.
1: You're crazy.
0: Do you think you own me?
1: That's exactly what I think.
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1: But I am not everybody.

0: See, yeah. 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
1: 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Dog pound, you don't know through what things I went. And saying sorry doesn't heal the wounds. I was hurt, knowing that I was hurting you. Your reflections in the waters that I drown in. Wasn't looking for nobody when you found me. When the sun clears now, I peek a bit blue.

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1: 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Vorwiegend festkochend.
2: You and I go, you and I go, you and I go.

0: But when I just got here, I was just a bit like, I don't want to be here anymore.
1: Pull me out of this.